We have to cut back. We have to cut back. Scrap the beach vacation. Sell the vinyl collection.

0: Diena su prieskoniu.
1: It's a Thursday night, South Carolina. The stars are out, the band is on. And I'm on in 10, hope it never

I just be playing tricks on your mind and reach respect. From the first barely perceptible subtle disappointment to the accidental glance from the end and the void to the heavy end, everything may have taken place just in that. Cause there couldn't be any different, there can't be any different, right?

0: call. I take every chance, I promised it all. But look what I got after all. I'm falling behind, yeah, I'm falling behind. This time I'm falling behind. I'm losing my patience, I'm losing my mind. 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This time I'm falling behind.
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water, memorize the air. 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

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But better days are coming. 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

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And better days are coming.

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0: Since the day that I was born, there were voices.

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This is a gesture of compassion to the elderly. You know, I was talking with some of the guys. Some of the guys in this band are kind of, you know, over the hill. And they were talking about the various stages that a man goes through in relation to his allure to the opposite sex. It was not a scientific evaluation. Just something that arose over a cup of coffee. It went something like this. You start off irresistible. And then you become resistible. Then you become transparent, not exactly invisible, but as if you're seen through old plastic. And then you actually do become invisible. And then, and this is the most amazing transformation, you become repulsive. But that's not the end of the story. After repulsive, you become acute. And that's where I am.

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1: We fought last night, woke up and left without saying goodbye. I went for a drive, you know how I get when I ain't thinking right. I've been losing touch with God and my friends and myself. Lord knows I can't lose you.